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0: There's a question for your relationship. Will your marriage last? It may have something to do with your spouse's profession. According to data from the American Community Survey, not all careers fare the same when it comes to marriage, but drivers, bartenders, and massage therapists, they have some of the highest divorce rates at 48%, while actuaries are the most likely to stay hitched with a 14% divorce rate. In case you're not familiar with what an actuary does, thank you, they use advanced mathematics, statistics, and financial theory to analyze data and predict the likelihood of future events, like accidents, illnesses, or even natural disasters. The job is all about predicting risk and uncertainty, and so I guess all that risk calculation pays off in romance as well, just so you know.
2: Intelligence for your life.
0: And just ahead, the two video games that are the best for our mental health.
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0: So, you know, there are a lot of ways to calm your mind and overcome difficult emotions. We've talked about painting, playing music, as in playing an instrument, meditating, and of course, seeing a therapist. But here's an option that may surprise you. Play a video game, specifically a creative video game. For example, Minecraft players design their own worlds. In Animal Crossing New Horizons, players create their own islands. And there's a series of games called Story of Seasons, where players tend to a farm, everything from choosing which seeds to plant to watering fields to harvesting crops. Video game. Why would this be therapeutic for mental health? The psychologists say the most obvious reason is that these types of games provide an escape, quote-unquote, from the real world, distracting us from negative thinking and emotions. Plus, according to research in the journal Social Science and Medicine, creative games in particular can nurture a sense of connection with the other players. It's proven to help even military veterans overcome their PTSD. By the way, the slower the game's pace, the better, because when a game gives you plenty of time to get lost in its storyline, characters, and graphics, researchers say it evokes a sense of peace.

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2: So Gib and I have talked about the power of childhood mementos before, but now according to scientists at Weill Cornell Medical College, just touching a childhood keepsake, it cuts stress and increases happiness by 50%. So if you're having a hard day, you just go grab your, a teddy bear or a toy from when you were a kid, maybe a trophy that you earned. It works by activating the frontal lobe of the brain, the one that controls emotion, that releases feel-good hormones, including oxytocin.
3: The more ways you can attach sensory experience to memories, the more powerful they become. So that if it's a nice childhood memento, if you can touch it, you're now getting more of your brain involved in the memory. So the memory is going to be more real, and then the emotional reality will be more of the emotional reality.
2: Right.
3: Not to mention that a lot of the things that you kept from childhood were your most comforting things. It was, you didn't keep the toy that you hated. You still have the toy that you loved, the blanket that you slept with, not the other blanket. It's the one that you had in your crib. So there's already a deep psychological connection of comfort associated with it. That's going to add just another layer. Now, I hate to bring up bad memories in this therapy appointment, but your favorite blanket, what happened with that? Why don't you tell everybody?
2: Yeah, my Uncle Bo, he threw my night-night pillow into the fire because he thought that at 12 years old, I was too old for it.
3: So now here's a piece of intelligence you can't even try because you don't have your night-night pillow anymore.
2: Thanks a lot for thanks for the encouragement.
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13: 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One winner will be chosen each afternoon for a pair of tickets to the race. Plus, all ticket winners will be included in a grand prize drawing for a pair of pre-race passes to get you up close to the sights, sounds, and smells of NASCAR. It's bumper-to-bumper paint-rubbing action at nearly 200 miles per hour. The Quaker State 400 at Echo Park Speedway in Atlanta. 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

0: John Tesh back with the longevity report here on the program. If you want to add an extra 10 years to your life, just go swimming. According to Northwestern University, the more we swim, the longer we will live. That's a big headline. Now, their studies looked at more than 355,000 people, and they found that swimming can add as much as 10 years to your life. The studies found that among healthy people, those who swam regularly had an 80% lower risk of heart disease. And another study conducted by the University of South Carolina found that over the course of a 13-year study, swimmers had the lowest rate of death. Why would this be? The researchers speculate it's because swimming works the entire body. I know this feeling, not just the lower half like running does. Because water makes you buoyant, it's something almost anybody can do. Even people who have bad knees, arthritis, or are overweight. Doesn't matter what stroke you do, they're all equally good. Yeah, you want to live longer? Go swimming.
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0: 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This comes from financial expert Alexa Von Tobel, author of Financially Fearless, great book. 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
12: The sunny 92.3 Langley Roofing Weather Center.
13: Mostly cloudy skies for tonight with a low in the mid-60s. Wednesday, partly to mostly sunny skies, highs in the upper 80s. And then Wednesday night, mostly cloudy, low 70s. Thursday, showers and some storms likely. High temperatures will be in the mid-80s. From the Storm Track 9 Weather Center, I'm senior meteorologist Bill Race.

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0: Thanks again for joining us today for Intelligence for Your Life. Time to move you from the place you are right now in your life to the place you are meant to be. Ever feel embarrassed because you're dripping with sweat after a workout? Never mind that, because now we know it's good news. Your excessive sweating may be the reason you'll stay fit for life. Yeah, this is according to Dr. Ramani Dervasala, our friend and professor of psychology at California State. She says, of course, we can't control how much we sweat, but any amount of sweat has amazing psychological powers. Studies have shown people feel a greater sense of accomplishment and are more satisfied with their workouts when they can toss a bunch of sweat-soaked clothing into the wash compared to when they barely break a sweat. And generally speaking, Dr. Dervasala says, the happier you are about your workouts, the more likely you are to keep doing them and to push yourself to work harder, if only so you can sweat more. Bottom line, grab a towel, be proud of your sweat, because psychologically, it increases the odds you'll stay motivated to keep exercising and remain fit for life.
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4: 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That's from research from University College Cork in Ireland. In their study, they found that people who did one crossword a day experienced a significant improvement in word recall and conversations in just a month. You don't even need to complete the whole puzzle. Simply attempting it makes your brain more efficient at remembering words, whether you're listening or speaking. To boost your memory, simple. Do one crossword puzzle a day. Let's change that. Attempt one crossword puzzle a day. Even better.
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4: All right, so it's movie night, right? What are you going to watch? Well, take your mood and the people you're with into consideration. Here's how to pick the right movie for whatever situation you're in. This comes from entertainment columnist Hannah Kaiser. First, what movie should you choose if you're stressed out? A comedy, definitely. Because on a biological level, laughing is going to trigger your blood vessels to dilate by 22%. That's going to offset your stress hormones. But a tense thriller or drama, it will increase your stress. Next, if you're on a date, try a scary film. Watching something suspenseful activates your adrenal gland. And the resulting adrenaline rush can make you feel excited about the person you're with. However, there's a way to flip this over the wrong way. If the movie is too scary, it's going to backfire, and your date's physiological response will turn to revulsion. So much better to see a thriller than a gory slasher movie. And what movie should you see if you're struggling with a problem, like you're unhappy at work, or you're worried about money, or you're worried about health issues? The experts say watch a movie where problems get resolved. Or better yet, a film where the underdog comes from behind and scores a big win. My favorite.
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3: Let's check in with intel from psychologist Dr. Richard Wiseman. He says the best way to read someone is to ask them to describe their pet. Forget their body language. Just ask them to describe their pet. He says that the doctor says we tend to project our own personality onto our pet. Yes.
4: Yes. Yeah.
3: So when we're describing our dog's temperament or our cat's, we're actually describing our own.
4: This is the whole Caesar Milan thing. So, you know, Caesar Milan goes in and he works on the pet, but he really works on the pet owners. Like, that's his whole thing. Because we project, the pet is a reflection of you, and that's why he's got like 19 different television shows over the last 20 years, is because that's what we want to see. And it's accurate. It's accurate. The dog is going to internalize whatever is going on in the household. They were bred for this. They're bred to be pack animals, and we are their pack. They are going to be a part of the pack. They can't help it.
3: You know, I can only imagine, you know, turning back the clock 30, 40 years and trying to talk my dad into getting therapy to take care of the Chihuahua.
4: That is a generational fun show that I would like to watch.
3: There it is.
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0: I just sent out for roasted edamame. I'm going to tell you why. Because it is an odd bedtime snack, but apparently it's very powerful, right? So a half cup of dried roasted edamame is what the experts are recommending. I'll tell you why. You're supposed to try this on days that you work out, and you might wake up with more muscle. The Journal of Nutrition found that people who exercised and had a high protein snack right before bed, they got stronger, they built more muscle than those who worked out and skipped the protein snack. The experts say our bodies digest and absorb certain proteins more efficiently during sleep, which can help build muscle. So try some roasted edamame, see if you don't seem buffer faster. I can't wait. My edamame should be here in moments.
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10: The sunny 92.3 Langley Roofing Weather Center.
11: Mostly cloudy skies for tonight with a low in the mid-60s. Wednesday, partly to mostly sunny skies, highs in the upper 80s. And then Wednesday night, mostly cloudy, low 70s. Thursday, showers and some storms likely. High temperatures will be in the mid-80s. From the Storm Track 9 Weather Center, I'm senior meteorologist Bill Race.
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3: 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Let's talk about Crayola crayons. Of course, you and I both know, we all know, they have a distinct smell. And guess what? Now it's become trademarked. Yes, the smell. A few months ago, the U.S. Patent and Trademark Office issued a trademark to Crayola for the smell of its crayons. The CEO of Crayola says one day it's conceivable that they'll pump the scent through the aisles of stores, triggering nostalgia while shoppers are browsing and hopefully buying more crayons. Crayola describes the smell as, quote, slightly earthy soap with pungent leather-like clay undertones. I agree. Crayola ranks number one in sales in the coloring category, which includes crayons and colored pencils. They say there is a powerful connection between the smell of crayons and positive childhood memories. Amen to that.
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3: If you take an NSAID for your arthritis or sore muscles, you may be doing more than relieving pain and inflammation. Turns out NSAIDs, of course, are medications like ibuprofen, which is the ingredient in Advil, or naproxen, which is in Aleve, right? A study in the Journal of the American Geriatric Society has found that people who took NSAIDs on a regular basis, they were significantly less likely to develop dementia. What's going on? It's because they're anti-inflammatory. So they protect brain cells against damage. However, NSAIDs can have negative side effects that we've talked to you before about, like nausea, stomach, and even kidney damage. So don't take NSAIDs willy-nilly for the brain benefits. Only take what your doctor recommends. And again, be careful with hydration and your kidneys and NSAIDs.
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3: All right, so according to the Cleveland Clinic, these days at least 1 in 4 middle-aged adults will experience a so-called midlife crisis. And of course, you know that's when we suddenly reassess our lives and often make dramatic changes. But just because midlife crises are common, it doesn't mean they're inevitable. According to Arthur C. Brooks, a Harvard social science professor, he says the biggest reason people experience slumps around middle age is they feel stuck in some way and they want something to change. So to avoid feeling that way at any age, Brooks says, always focus on what you're gaining in life, not on what you're losing. In other words, do not dwell on parts of your past that you can't get back, like your youthful energy, your pain-free back, and all the great friends who have come and gone. Brooks says, just because you're missing those things, it doesn't mean you're stuck and not growing. In fact, research shows that after the age of 40, our brains become much more efficient and creative. We are also better communicators. And don't miss this. This helps explain why the most successful entrepreneurs, for example, they get their best ideas and they're most successful in their late 40s and early 50s. Bottom line, Brooks says by shifting your mindset to what's getting better with age instead of what's getting worse, you are significantly less likely to fall into the stagnation trap that often leads to a midlife crisis and buy a brand new Mustang like I did.

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0: Let's talk about marriage. Why? No, let's talk about it. Marriage therapist Corin Voller says the number one complaint she hears from married women is that their husbands are always waiting to be told what needs to be done around the house. This is me. I'm not going to do anything without being told. She calls it, quote, passive responsibility. That sounds bad. But women want somebody who takes active responsibility.
2: Sure.
0: When it comes to chores and childcare, active responsibility would be somebody looking around the house for things they can do and take responsibility for them. But every time I do something, it's wrong.
2: You just hit the nail on the head. By the way, I'm going to say two things. One is when I have my to-do list in front of me, if somebody supersedes it and starts doing the stuff on my to-do list, it makes me mad. It upsets me. So I'm merely extending the same courtesy. You know, if I see dirty dishes, I'll get to the dishes when I get to the dishes. I can't necessarily do it on my spouse's timeline. And also, here's the other thing. This is a double standard. If your wife wants to just sit down and rest for a second, right, Totally fine. I sit down to watch the baseball game and why did I not do X, Y, and Z? The double standard is frustrating. Also, again, you know, my thing is, I'm so tired of being told I'm doing it wrong. There's 0% chance I'm taking initiative.
0: Amen.
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right, here we go with some great driving tips from the New York Times bestselling book, Traffic, by Tom Vanderbilt, which examines the psychology of driving, and you can help your friends with this. First, in a parking lot, when you can, back into a space. Vanderbilt says, backing out is the most common time accidents occur in parking lots, but if you're exiting forward, accidents are much less likely. And then if you're on the highway, resist the urge to constantly change lanes to get where you're going faster. According to studies, over the course of an 80-minute drive, switching lanes saved less than 4 minutes of time, but it raised drivers' stress levels significantly. If you stick to the middle lane, you'll maintain the most consistent speed, and that will calm anxiety. Now you know. Today's Sunny 92.3.

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0: It's time to talk salads here on the John Tesh program. If you want to be satisfied eating a salad, and just a salad, it needs some fat. This is according to registered dietitian Stephanie Middleberg. Stephanie says, for maximum satisfaction, include two healthy fats in your bowl, like oil and vinegar dressing, plus half an avocado or 8 to 10 olives. Other options include 2 tablespoons of sesame or pumpkin seeds, 2 tablespoons of walnuts, which contain heart-healthy omega-3 fatty acids, or some hummus or hard-boiled egg or sprinkle of cheese. Another benefit of adding fat to your salad, besides satisfying hunger, the fat helps your body absorb more nutrients from the vegetables. And that's how that works.
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7: From the sunny 92.3 Langley Roofing Weather Center.
8: Mostly cloudy skies for tonight with a low in the mid-60s. Wednesday, partly to mostly sunny skies, highs in the upper 80s. And then Wednesday night, mostly cloudy, low 70s. Thursday, showers and some storms likely. High temperatures will be in the mid-80s. From the Storm Track 9 Weather Center, I'm Senior Meteorologist Bill Race.

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1: We're sunny 92.3. 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
3: Welcome to the John Tesh Radio Show. It is intelligence for your life, and you know we are pet people here at the radio show. I know producer Betsy Chase has two dogs sitting by her while she's writing and researching. I've got Leroy, the dog, right here looking at me. He usually gets half a treat at the end of every hour. If there is a good reason to love your pets, it's another one. They will boost your immune function. Come to think of it, I haven't had a cold in a while. According to the National Library of Medicine, petting a dog for 18 minutes leads to an increase in antibodies that fight infections. And we also know that our pets reduce our stress. Now, this increase in antibodies coupled with stress reduction is a big old 1-2 punch for our immune system. Plus, therapy dog visits at hospitals are proven to provide significant pain reduction in patients with chronic pain. Huge win there. Your pet is a powerful healer.
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0: Time for some relationship intel and what is normal when it comes to relationships. This is what Christiana Northrup wanted to find out when she researched the book The Normal Bar, The Surprising Secrets of Happy Couples. She surveyed 80,000 people from all over the world. Here's what she found. 40% of the happiest couples say communication is the most satisfying part of their relationship. Next, having similarities also bonds couples together. Nearly half of the couples surveyed said they had a whole lot in common. And psychologists say we feel more connected to somebody with whom we share common interests and rituals. However, don't worry about arguing. Nearly 80% of the happiest couples said they argued occasionally. I'm more than occasionally. And psychologists say couples who never fight are avoiding conversations they need to have in order to forge a closer relationship. What else is normal for happy couples? Back rubs. 75% of the happiest couples give and receive back rubs. I'm usually just giving them. And there's science behind this. Couples who give each other massages, they have higher levels of the bonding chemical oxytocin.
1: Intelligence for your life.
0: And coming up, I'll teach you how to protect yourself from the latest phone scams. AI is making voice clones that sound like your friends, your partner, even your own children. It can clone a voice from a 3-second recording. Don't miss this.
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0: So, you know, we always hear about phone scams coming from criminals pretending to be, say, the police or IRS agents. But the latest phone scams are more likely to come from people who sound like somebody you know. Maybe your friends, a partner, even your own children. This is according to Steve Grobman from the cybersecurity firm McAfee. It's down to a scary new development in artificial intelligence. Grobman saying the latest AI software, you may have seen this on the news, can now clone anyone's voice from a recording as short as 3 seconds, meaning criminals could potentially call one of your friends, ask a few questions, and then hang up. And as long as they capture a recording of your friend saying, "Who's this? Sorry, that person doesn't live here. No, it's okay. Goodbye." That's all the material criminals need to clone their voice. And because it sounds so realistic, research shows you're significantly more likely to fall for a scam, like your friend claiming to be in trouble and needing money sent right away. Bottom line, Now more than ever, Grobman says we need to use extra caution when responding to phone calls, even when they sound like they're coming from people you know. Authorities recommend grilling callers about how they know you and where you met, for example, because that may be the only way to ensure you're talking to a real person and not an AI scammer.

0: kiss.
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3: I just have to say I'm very impressed.
2: Intelligence for your life.
4: I think it was probably Netflix or Apple TV or all that stuff that have invented binge watching, right, Gib?
5: Yeah, it wasn't a thing before. It was just, there were summer reruns. That was all you had.
4: That's right. That's right. Well, yeah, you're right.
5: They if you haven't these, seen it, it's new
4: yeah,
5: to these, you.
4: Yeah, Saved by the Bell.
5: Yeah,
4: the marathon. Yeah, but so why do we sometimes binge watch shows that we don't love? Well, we may have fallen victim to something Gib and I have talked about before. It's called sunk cost fallacy,
5: yes.
4: Which Gib is going to tell you about now.
5: Well, first of all, the sunk cost fallacy is the explanation for my entire crypto portfolio right now. But basically, it means once you've invested a little bit in something, you feel like, well, I've already invested in it. I might as well go a little bit further. So that can be money into a bad stock, and it can also be time invested into a bad television show because you're like, well, I'm 4 episodes in.
4: Or a relationship,
5: like
4: right?
5: It works in relationships, too. You believe that because you have invested time and money and effort into something, therefore, it is more worthy of your continued time, money, and effort, which is not necessary. That's the fallacy. It is not always true. If you don't like a show, you can give up on it. Unless you have that one friend whose opinion you really like. He goes, yeah. No, trust me, man. After 5 episodes, it gets really good.
4: That sounds like your sister.
5: It sounds like me, too.
2: IFYL. Intelligence for your life.
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0: 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One winner will be chosen each afternoon for a pair of tickets to the race. 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It's bumper-to-bumper paint-rubbing action at nearly 200 miles per hour. The Quaker State 400 at Echo Park Speedway in Atlanta. 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
2: All righty, here we go. The trick to being a more positive person. It comes from social psychologist Dr. Roy Baumeister from Florida State. He says tap into nostalgia. It's not about living in the past. It's about recalling past positive experiences. And that has been proven to lift us up, way up. In one study, when people were asked to think of a past positive experience before work, they reported feeling more motivated. That made them work harder than those who were only told to think about an ordinary life event in the study. And then another study showed that people feeling nostalgic about an event from their past judged a room to be warmer than those remembering an everyday event. Wow. So spend a minute before you start your day reliving a special memory. We guarantee you'll feel more positive and motivated throughout the entire day.
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7: The sunny 92.3 Langley Roofing Weather Center.
8: Mostly cloudy skies for tonight with a low in the mid-60s. Wednesday, partly to mostly sunny skies, highs in the upper 80s. And then Wednesday night, mostly cloudy, low 70s. Thursday, showers and some storms likely. High temperatures will be in the mid-80s. From the Storm Track 9 Weather Center, I'm Senior Meteorologist Bill Race.

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0: 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NASCAR's Quaker State 400 at the Echo Park Speedway in Atlanta on July 12th. Tune in to Kim and Robin each afternoon on the ride home and listen for the NASCAR Driver of the Day. When you hear it, text it in on the Trust Federal Credit Union text line at 423-642-9236. One winner will be chosen each afternoon for a pair of tickets to the race. Plus, all ticket winners will be included in a grand prize drawing for a pair of pre-race passes to get you up close to the sights, sounds, and smells of NASCAR. It's bumper-to-bumper paint-rubbing action at nearly 200 miles per hour. The Quaker State 400 at Echo Park Speedway in Atlanta. 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
5: Mostly cloudy skies for tonight with a low in the mid-60s. Wednesday, partly to mostly sunny skies, highs in the upper 80s. And then Wednesday night, mostly cloudy, low 70s. Thursday, showers and some storms likely. High temperatures will be in the mid-80s. From the Storm Track 9 Weather Center, I'm Senior Meteorologist Bill Race.

0: from the sunny 92.3 HEP Roofing Studios. 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
0: The sunny 92.3 Langley Roofing Weather Center.
7: Mostly cloudy skies for tonight with a low in the mid-60s. Wednesday, partly to mostly sunny skies, highs in the upper 80s. And then Wednesday night, mostly cloudy, low 70s. Thursday, showers and some storms likely. High temperatures will be in the mid-80s. From the Storm Track 9 Weather Center, I'm Senior Meteorologist Bill Race.

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1: We're sunny 92.3. 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
1: 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So for Father's Day this year, why not a day out with dad at Dollywood? 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And then later that morning, you'll have the chance to call in to win. 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
8: Mostly cloudy skies for tonight with a low in the mid-60s. Wednesday, partly to mostly sunny skies, highs in the upper 80s. And then Wednesday night, mostly cloudy, low 70s. Thursday, showers and some storms likely. High temperatures will be in the mid-80s. From the Storm Track 9 Weather Center, I'm Senior Meteorologist Bill Race.

0: From the sunny 92.3 HEP Cooling Studios. 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
1: We're sunny 92.3. 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

0: 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The
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0: 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NASCAR's Quaker State 400 at the Echo Park Speedway in Atlanta on July 12th. 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When you hear it, text it in on the Trust Federal Credit Union text line at 423-642-9236. One winner will be chosen each afternoon for a pair of tickets to the race. Plus, all ticket winners will be included in a grand prize drawing for a pair of pre-race passes to get you up close to the sights, sounds, and smells of NASCAR. It's bumper-to-bumper paint-rubbing action at nearly 200 miles per hour. The Quaker State 400 at Echo Park Speedway in Atlanta. 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
5: During the day on Wednesday, partly to mostly sunny skies, highs in the upper 80s. Wednesday night, mostly cloudy and lows in the low 70s. Showers and some thunderstorms become likely on Thursday with mid-80s. From the StormTrack 9 Weather Center, I'm Senior Meteorologist Bill Race.

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6: During the day on Wednesday, partly to mostly sunny skies, highs in the upper 80s. Wednesday night, mostly cloudy and lows in the low 70s. Showers and some thunderstorms become likely on Thursday with mid 80s. From the StormTrack 9 Weather Center, I'm Senior Meteorologist Bill Race.

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0: Lift your morning to another level with James and Kim.
1: This is not headline news. The FBI arrested five men for plotting to attack Sunday's UFC event at the White House. Luckily, the violence that took place that day was not interrupted by any violence. There's a $13,000 robot toilet that drives itself to your bedside. It's called R2D Poo. Single women are going to World Cup games to meet international guys. So at least someone is scoring at the World Cup. Europeans visiting the U.S. for the World Cup have been getting excited about Waffle House. They love the big portions, affordable prices, and entertaining parking lot fights. This is not headline news.
2: This is not headline news.
3: No, it's not.
2: Good morning. Good morning. All right, so the humidity will creep up on us again today. 88 for the high, but not too bad.
3: I've so enjoyed not the humidity the past couple of days.
2: Yeah, partly sunny skies. We're kind of, you know, we're getting closer to summer, so it's just that time of year. It's that time of year.
3: Summer starts Sunday, right?
2: Is that the 21st?
3: Sunday, I think.
2: Is that what it is? Yeah, I don't know. If you would have asked me, I would have said 3 weeks ago when it was 102 degrees.
3: That's the truth.
2: So Chattanooga's World Cup watch party is happening Friday, Saturday, and Sunday on the green. I love this. That's that huge grassy area right next to the Tennessee Aquarium, right there at Ross's Landing. And they're going to have a big giant, big screen TV. The U.S. taking on Australia. So, anyway, I was watching Argentina play last night, and I fell asleep. But I had to. I asked Siri. I said, "Hey Siri, who won the Argentina game last night?" And it was 3-0. Same thing. I was kind of going back and forth with the Braves. The Braves, their game was suspended. I thought they were going to play. It was 3-2 in the second or third inning, but they were like, "Nah, it's raining a little too hard."
3: So they'll finish it today?
2: Because they play the Giants again tonight. I'm not 100% sure what they're going to do on that. But a lot of times that's what they do. But anyway, I'm just the messenger. I am a Braves fan. My wife is the biggest Braves fan that I know. I'll text her, "What are they going to do?" And she'll know.
3: Okay, then we'll find out.
2: She's better than Google, for
3: hilarious.
2: Sure, when it comes to that kind of stuff. 518, we're Sunny 92.3.
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1: Yeah, welcome to Wet Nose Wednesday. Let's talk about Boodle Bug, this gorgeous, super sweet cat. And she's looking for a good home. She's in a foster home right now. We appreciate our foster families, don't we? But she wouldn't really be called snuggly, but she does like to sit right next to somebody. And she'll occasionally like hop into your lap to nap. Yeah, in somebody's lap, and that could be your lap. She gets really chatty when she wants attention, and sometimes she'll prop herself on her back legs to get closer. And I've got a note here from the Humane Educational Society saying, hey, James and Kim, make sure you mention this. She's been getting a lot of forehead kisses. She'll let you do that. And it seems like she's trying to figure out how to give forehead kisses back.
2: Boodle is fine with being handled, held, introduced to new people. She's had very limited interaction, though, with the full-time cats in the foster home she's in because, well, those other foster cats can be a little rude to adult fosters. But she does play really nicely with a kitten that's in the household, so she'd probably enjoy living with another cat. Apply to adopt this little sweetheart today. Take a look at this pretty girl at sunny923.com.
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5: Tire Discounters has turned 50. In 1976, founder Chip Wood had two things, a mission and a mustache. One helped him start a business. The other helped him start a family. 50 years later, Tire Discounters is still owned by Chip's family, living by the golden rule, which means the Wood family treats you like you want to be treated, like family, but without all the bickering, of course.

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0: Kate Bush running up that hill. Makes me want to go home and watch more episodes of Stranger Things.
1: Oh, yeah.
0: Watch every episode. 5:56. Good morning.
1: Good morning.
0: Good morning. Let's see. We're the humidity's creeping on up there today.
1: Yeah, it's going to be warm today. Warmer than the past couple of days.
0: Yeah, we're getting closer to summer. We say hello to summer, I believe, this weekend. We're James and Kim in the morning, and Luther, you know, Luther was on this radio station doing this morning show for 72 plus years, and we're going to continue what he started, 100 years ago.
1: A long time ago.
0: I miss Luther every day. People ask me, what was it like working with Luther? I worked with him for about 20 years, and I wrote a book about Luther. In fact, somebody reached out to me. I've got to call her. But anyway, she bought one of my books, My Life with Luther. But she lives, I'm trying to think where she lives in the country. But anyway, she reached out to me, left me a message. She wanted to know more about Luther. And that's what that book is all about.
1: That's great.
0: What that book is all about. But through our Wet Nose Wednesday partnership with the Humane Educational Society, we're expanding on Luther's mission. And we've got Luther's Lost Pets. Now, you know, Luther passed away, 13 years ago?
1: It's been maybe
0: 14 years ago. But anyway, we've always helped people find their pets, or if somebody has found a pet, we will always put it out there. But we've got a special place on our website.
1: That's right. It's at sunny923.com. Just click on Luther's Lost Pets, and you can actually send us a picture of your lost pet, give us a description of your lost pet, and then we'll share it, of course, here on Sunny 92.3 as well.
0: Yeah, so check that out on our website, sunny923.com. Time to get up and get going this morning. It's going to be a beautiful day.
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4: Mostly cloudy and a bit more humid this morning, then becoming mostly sunny, hot, and breezy today with the chance for an isolated shower. High temperatures, upper 80s. Tonight, mostly cloudy and muggy with low temps in the low to mid 70s. Thursday, a chance for scattered to widespread showers and storms, some of which could become strong to severe. High temperatures, mid 80s. From the Storm Track 9 Weather Center, I'm meteorologist Olivia Glass.
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0: 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Have you ever been to a NASCAR race?
1: You went just recently.
0: Is that getting annoying?
1: Nice sound effects.
0: Okay. Hey, take the family to a NASCAR race. We're giving away tickets later on this afternoon.

0: All right, so we've got a stupid criminal story in the eye opener. A man shows up to a probation meeting in a stolen truck.
1: Oh, gosh.
0: Yeah. We'll talk about blue hot dogs, and the Pentagon released new photos of UFOs.
1: Aliens. That's so, just ahead.
0: Yeah, we have a lot to talk about. 608 right now. Justin Timberlake on Sunny.
2: Hey,

0: The James and Kim Eye Opener. 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
1: All right, listen in as this young woman corrects her boyfriend on the right way to say sweet potatoes. Okay, how do you say it? This may cause an argument between your better half. Her emphasis is on the sweet. His is on the potatoes.
2: Sweet potatoes.
3: And what am I saying?
2: Sweet potatoes.
3: I don't hear a difference.
2: Say it.
3: Sweet potatoes. Sweet potatoes.
2: Not sweet potatoes. Sweet potatoes.
3: I don't hear.
2: Sweet potatoes.
3: Sweet potatoes.
2: Yeah, good.
3: Oh, what was I saying before?
2: Sweet potatoes.
3: What were you saying?
2: Sweet potatoes.
3: I don't get it.
2: This is the emphasis.
3: Sweet potatoes.
2: Yeah, good.
3: That's what I've been saying.
2: No,
3: the whole
2: you're
3: time.
2: Saying sweet potatoes.
1: Oh my goodness. So what has your significant other told you that you aren't doing correctly, but you know your way is right? Uh-oh. I want to hear from you. All right.
4: It's easy to get in touch with us. You can text us 423-642-9236. Call us on that very same number. And you can also use the Sunny app and leave us a message.
1: Yeah, connect with us. All right. Are you someone who prefers your meat to be a predictable color? Do you like to be surprised? Have you seen this? There's a social media trend of making blue hot dogs. And this is really interesting. Here's how you do it. Folks are making their hot dogs blue by boiling them in Gatorade. Someone tried it, and it sounds like it does work, and kids may find it fun, but there's no reason to do this other than as a stunt. Blue hot dogs. I don't know, you know, red, white, and blue, you can kind of do that up this 4th of July, unless you're one of those who don't like ketchup on your hot dogs.
5: Where's the beef?
1: All right. Hey, the government has released more images of UFOs and images related to alien life. People have noted that some are artists' renditions of things that allegedly happened to people. Some very interesting stories this morning. Here's one. We'll end with this one. There's a lot of perfectly acceptable ways to get to a meeting with your probation officer. A stolen vehicle isn't one of them. Oh, my word. A young man in Canada was arrested after showing up to his probation appointment in a stolen truck. Yeah, we can't make this stuff up, guys. He was a passenger, but when the cops stopped them both, he and the driver were, of course, arrested.
4: At least he was a passenger.
5: Ain't nobody got time for that.
1: At least he was a passenger, yeah.
4: I mean, still.
1: Okay. Okay. It's 6:14. We're studying 92.3. Good morning.

We're studying 92.3. Welcome to Wet Nose Wednesday. So last hour we were talking about Boodle Bug. Let's talk about Bandy, our dog we're highlighting today on this Wet Nose Wednesday after Matchbox 20. We're studying 92.3.

0: Reaching for that special someone to shower you with sloppy kisses and hog the whole bed? 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
1: Hey, welcome to Wet Nose Wednesday. Let's talk about Bandita. Interesting name. In fact, you could call her Bandy for short. I think I prefer Bandy. Bandy. But she is so happy to finally be in a loving home where she is being fostered into her forever family, and that could be you, until she makes it to your house. Oh, I want to get Bandy adopted soon. She likes to play tug-of-war with her rope toy. She plays fetch well. I love a dog that will run and get a tennis ball and bring it back and then drop it in front of you. That's what she does. She can amuse herself with toys all day long, by the way. She eats well. She likes a treat whenever offered, of course. I know you're going to love this. She doesn't beg for people food. Yeah, she's not going to beg for human food. And she's learning some commands. This is what I love about Bandy. So you tell Bandy to lay down, and she's going to lay down until you tell her to get back up.
2: Bandy also walks really well on a leash. She's a little bit fast sometimes, though, and really she should have some regular backyard time because she's got energy. She's a little cautious with new people, but then becomes really lively and friendly once she's familiar and is established in a little relationship with you. Don't let her worries worry you. She becomes more sure with time. So check out little Bandita at sunny923.com.
1: She's adorable. So we'll go back to the phone calls here in just a little bit. What your significant other has told you that you're doing incorrectly.
2: That's so funny.
1: And it's particularly on words. You know, it's some words that you know, he may be saying kind of weird, but he says the same thing about
2: the way we say it.
1: How you're saying it. So anyway, we'll talk more about that later on this hour. It's news time now.
3: Good morning, everyone. I'm Dane Wormlinger. And here's a look at your top headlines this hour. This morning, we know the results of Georgia's primary elections. Georgia voters rejected President Trump's endorsement by picking Rick Jackson as the Republican nominee in the race for governor. Jackson will now face former Atlanta Mayor Keisha Lance Bottoms. Meanwhile, in the state's race for U.S. Senate, Congressman Mike Collins wins. He'll face U.S. Senator John Ossoff in November, who ran unopposed in the Democratic primary. A new milestone in the Chickamauga Lock Replacement Project. We're following the installation of one of 12 upstream approach wall beams. Each beam is 120 feet long, 10 feet high, 10 feet wide, and weighs about 420 tons. The U.S. Army Corps of Engineers recently brought contractor C.J. Mahan on after the termination of Shimmick Construction Company's contract. Elected officials say they want the project done by 2028. The Chattanooga Zoo welcomes another rare monkey to its exhibits after a black-crested mangabe gave birth last month. This species of primate is listed as vulnerable by the International Union for Conservation of Nature. The Chattanooga Zoo is one of 11 U.S. zoos housing this type of monkey. The zoo says they want the public's help in naming the newborn monkey. From News Channel 9, I'm Dane Wormlinger.
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2: The sunny 92.3 Langley Roofing Weather Center.
3: All right, cloudy this morning, fog too, 88 for the high, but we'll see plenty of sunshine by this afternoon. And the good news is it's going to be breezy today. That breeze is going to feel nice.
4: It'll feel good.
3: Yeah, so we do have a 30% chance of rain. I got a little bit of rain yesterday.
4: Did
3: you? At my house in East Brainerd. Yeah. 6:30, Sugar Ray on sunny 92.3. Good morning.

0: Good morning.
1: Well, hello, Robin. What does it look like on Dayton Mountain?
0: It is foggy and 58.
1: Foggy and 58. I knew you were going to say foggy because I'm looking out to my left, and I barely see Lookout Mountain. So a lot of us are dealing with the fog this morning.
0: Yeah, and usually right there on top of the mountain, right before you go down, it's just like pea soup. You can't see nothing.
1: Turn your headlights on.
0: Oh, they're on. I'm going to say instead of potato, it's a tater.
2: It's a tater.
1: It's a tater, yeah, right.
2: It's a tater.
1: I can tell you're from Pikeville.
0: I'm from somewhere. I don't know, but I'm from somewhere.
1: Yeah, they're good. Some good folks in Pikeville. Oh, my goodness. I wasn't telling you to turn your headlights on. I know you're smarter than that. But, but yeah, those who don't have their headlights on in the fog, turn your headlights on.
0: I come up on some of them at dawn. So.
1: Yeah, oh yeah. Well, Robin, thanks for the update on Dayton Mountain.
0: Oh, you're welcome. Have a good day.
1: You too.
2: Thanks, Robin.
0: Bye.
1: Yeah, watch out for the fog this morning.
2: Yeah,
1: you're in and out of the fog.

Madonna, Like a Prayer. We're studying 92.3. She dropped a new video on us yesterday. She's coming out with some stuff, you know? A new album next month. A lot of folks are looking forward to. The post office is closed on the 19th for Juneteenth. No mail service. No mail delivery on Friday. Keep

0: We're Sunny 92.3. Words that you say that your better half may say differently, and it causes some conflict. So John says fajita.
1: She says fajita.
0: Fajita, okay.
1: I'm like, it's fajita.
0: I may have to start saying fajita.
1: Fajita. Yeah.
0: Hello, Sunny.
2: Yes, I was calling in. My significant others always made fun of me for the way I say garbage.
0: Wait, say that one more time.
2: Garbage? Garbage.
0: See, yeah, it's so interesting. Okay, say that one more time.
2: Garbage.
0: Garbage. Okay.

0: off in the study eye opener, where because this viral video, this lady was giving her boyfriend a hard time for not putting the emphasis on sweet. She says sweet potatoes, and he says sweet potatoes.
1: Sweet potatoes.
0: And they're no longer together anymore.
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0: Once again, do you have turn your headlights on? You're in and out of fog. We've had some listeners say, hey, James, tell everybody to turn your headlights on. All right, you're in and out of the fog this morning, especially in the higher elevations. Looking at 75, 24, 27. I don't see any major problems. 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

0: 3 coming up at 7:10. 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
1: It's a day out with dad. 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

0: We're sunny at 92.3, 655, and it's Wet Nose Wednesday. We're going to be highlighting our cat today with the Humane Educational Society, and she's looking for a good home. Oh, yeah. Oh, you're adorable.
1: She's cute.
0: Boodle. And we'll talk about Boodle Bug here after Leanne Rimes. Stay with us. We're sunny at 92.3.

0: 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It's Wet Nose Wednesday. 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
1: Yeah, welcome to Wet Nose Wednesday. Let's talk about Boodle Bug, this gorgeous, super sweet cat. And she's looking for a good home. She's in a foster home right now. We appreciate our foster families, don't we? But she wouldn't really be called snuggly, but she does like to sit right next to somebody. And she'll occasionally like hop into your lap to nap. Yeah, in somebody's lap, and that could be your lap. She gets really chatty when she wants attention, and sometimes she'll prop herself on her back legs to get closer. And I've got a note here from the Humane Educational Society saying, hey, James and Kim, make sure you mention this. She's been getting a lot of forehead kisses. She'll let you do that. And it seems like she's trying to figure out how to give forehead kisses back.
2: Boodle is fine with being handled, held, introduced to new people. She's had very limited interaction, though, with the full-time cats in the foster home she's in because, well, those other foster cats can be a little rude to adult fosters. But she does play really nicely with a kitten that's in the household, so she'd probably enjoy living with another cat. Apply to adopt this little sweetheart today. Take a look at this pretty girl at sunny923.com.
1: 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Turn those headlights on if you can.
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1: 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I'm James Howard Hughes, Chattanooga's largest injury law firm, the McMahon Law Firm. Brent Burks, he's on my television show, This and That, on News Channel 9 every week. 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
0: The sunny 92.3 Langley Roofing Weather Center.
10: Mostly cloudy and a bit more humid this morning, then becoming mostly sunny, hot, and breezy today with a chance for an isolated shower. High temperatures, upper 80s. Tonight, mostly cloudy and muggy with low temps in the low to mid 70s. Thursday, a chance for scattered to widespread showers and storms, some of which could become strong to severe. High temperatures, mid 80s. From the Storm Track 9 Weather Center, I'm meteorologist Olivia Glass.
0: From the sunny 92.3 HEP Cooling Studios. 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
11: We're sunny 92.3 WDEFFM HD1 Chattanooga.

0: We're Sunny 92.3. I don't know if you saw this or not, but the first full trailer for Netflix's new Little House on the Prairie came out a couple of days ago. And I've got part of the trailer, and this is part of how the Ingalls family story unfolds.
1: What brought you to this land?
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6: 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Get taken by a fever. Wolves. It is a myth that men can make it out here alone.
7: How will we ever know until we try?
8: Oh my goodness.
9: Okay. I don't know.
0: I know. Yeah, exactly. I'm not gonna knock into it, but start watching them. Nothing, I don't think, can beat the original ones.
8: I know.
0: But this is something that I'm looking forward to. I made the comment last week about, it's like, was it my mom and dad that taught me between, you know, the difference between right and wrong?
8: Or was it Little House on the Prairie?
0: I think it was Paul from Little House on the Prairie. Yeah, Paul and Mr. Rogers.
8: That's hilarious.
0: Brian Adams on Sunny 92.3. That's coming out July 9th, by the way, on Netflix.

0: What's up, 92.3? We're James and Kim in the morning. James Howard, Kim Carson here with you. Good morning. A day out with Dad. Up for grabs, 4 tickets to Dollywood. We're going to give you the famous dad of the day coming up in seconds, okay? Coming up in seconds. It's Wet Nose Wednesday, and Carla, oh my word, this has got to be AI, and it's not. It's not. She sent us an adorable picture of two of her dogs, and one's laying on top of the other.
1: They're just cuddling.
0: They're cuddling. They're spooning. Yeah. You know, I think it was last week I was asking pictures. I want to see your dog and cat spooning. And it's unbelievable to me, the pictures that our listeners have sent in of a dog and a cat all together, like all, you know, behaving together.
1: They're sweet pictures.
0: It's amazing. It's amazing. But anyway, thanks so much for the picture. Yeah, that is absolutely adorable. Absolutely adorable. One thing we're going to be discussing this hour, the strangest thing your dog has ever eaten. So this is going to be a lot of fun on Wet Nose Wednesday. All right, here we go. This is the only way you can win tickets to Dollywood today. 4 tickets. It's a day out with Dad. It's when you grab this celebrity dad of the day. Stephen Douglas.
1: Stephen Douglas. Okay, I had to Google Stephen Douglas.
0: Well, I did too. I was like, well, who in the world is Stephen Douglas?
1: My three sons.
0: Okay.
1: Way back when, my three sons.
0: Yeah, who came up with these? It's been 40 years since I've seen my three sons. But that's what you need to remember. The famous dad of the morning, Stephen Douglas.
1: We'll get a winner a little bit later this morning. Just keep it handy.
0: Yeah, good luck. We're setting that.

0: We're studying 92.3, so Zendaya, she's going to be returning in a Shrek movie.
1: Right, she is.
0: And in an interview, I think this happened yesterday, somebody asked Tom Holland, you guys are married? And he goes, we're married. And he goes, let's move on. That's all I want
1: to say about it.
0: That's all I'm going to say about that. But anyway, it's almost like, who cares? Who cares? We've been talking about this for four or five weeks. Oh, my goodness.
1: With all the hype around Taylor Swift's wedding, it's kind of nice that Zendaya and Tom Holland, they were very private.
0: Yeah. Oh, my word. They're building a big stage for Taylor Swift's wedding. The mayor actually kind of snuck that in at a press conference yesterday. Yeah. Real quickly, before we get back to music, the first trailer of Shrek 5 dropped yesterday. Mike Myers and Eddie Murphy are back to voice their characters.
2: Once upon a time, a hideous ogre and a delusional donkey embarked on a journey to the magical city of further, further away.
3: Oh my God, it's happening. It's really happening.
4: You really can't help yourself, can you?
3: Hell to the no, I can't. Baby, come back. Any kind of fool could see there was something in everything about you. Roxy!
5: Donkey!
6: Hey now, you're an all-star. Get your game on. Go play.
1: I have to admit, I love the Shrek series.
0: June 30th, 2027 is when this is coming out. That's a big throwback joke in his role in 48 Hours for sure. Man, what a-

0: little
1: goodness. We're sunny at 92.3. The strangest thing your dog has ever eaten. Stephen, thank you very much for connecting with us. Your driver's license.
2: Ooh. Oh, no.
1: To have to go to DMV because your dog ate your driver's license. That would be so frustrating. I had a dog named Wilson, and he ate everything. He ate everything. I mean, his stomach turned. We did a couple of surgeries on his stomach.
2: Oh, my goodness.
1: But he would start going, and I'll be like, honey, here you go.
2: What did he do?
1: It was
2: this
1: almost
2: time?
1: Like, what's the surprise he's going to hawk up?
2: It's going to be a sock.
1: It's like, honey, it's a Tonka truck. He's going to be okay. And he looks at you like, okay. I'm not going to do that one again. Yeah, right.
2: Oh, that's so funny. I don't have a dog story, but I have a horse story. How about that? I was practicing music, and my sheep music was, I was at the barn doing it because, you know, don't want to sing in front of the family at the house. Mm. The horse leaned over the stall and got my sheep music and ate it. I guess that meant I was not destined to be a singer.
1: You fed your horse.
2: Your sheep over music. And got my sheep music.
1: Yeah. That horse was doing you a favor.
2: You've heard me sing.
1: I've heard you sing. Let's see. This one, this is crazy. The floor of a boat.
2: The floor of a boat.
1: Because I totally believe this too. Because I had a dog that literally ate a hole through my garage door. So
2: Pan will eat about anything, right?
1: He eats books. He likes literature.
2: So literature.
1: I'm dead serious. We have to put books. We've got to put books away. There's something about books he likes. All right,
2: and he likes to put stuff in your bed.
1: Yeah, don't even start. Don't even start. Somebody actually messaged me the other day, and when he ate rat poisoning, and we were monitoring him for 3 days, that was awful. He's okay now.
2: He's good.
1: Somebody said, is he still eating bone broth? I said, don't do this to me again. There's remnants still in my house of bone broth.
2: That's the funniest thing.
1: All right, it's news time now.
3: Good morning, everyone. I'm Dane Wormlinger, and here's a look at your top headlines this hour. This morning, we know the results of Georgia's primary elections. Georgia voters rejected President Trump's endorsement by picking Rick Jackson as the Republican nominee in the race for governor. Jackson will now face former Atlanta Mayor Keisha Lance Bottoms. Meanwhile, in the state's race for U.S. Senate, Congressman Mike Collins wins. He'll face U.S. Senator John Ossoff in November, who ran unopposed in the Democratic primary. A new milestone in the Chickamauga Lock Replacement Project. We're following the installation of one of 12 upstream approach wall beams. Each beam is 120 feet long, 10 feet high, 10 feet wide, and weighs about 420 tons. The U.S. Army Corps of Engineers recently brought contractor C.J. Mahan on after the termination of Shimmick Construction Company's contract. Elected officials say they want the project done by 2028. The Chattanooga Zoo welcomes another rare monkey to its exhibits after a black-crested mangabey gave birth last month. This species of primate is listed as vulnerable by the International Union for Conservation of Nature. The Chattanooga Zoo is one of 11 U.S. zoos housing this type of monkey. The zoo says they want the public's help in naming the newborn monkey. From News Channel 9, I'm Dane Wormlinger.
1: Thank you, Dane. 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
5: The sunny 92.3 Langley Roofing Weather Center.
1: We're dealing with fog this morning. Nice temperatures. Robin called us earlier from Dayton Mountain, 58 degrees with the fog. She said it's thick as pea soup. So
2: make sure the headlights are on.
1: Yeah, turn those headlights on for sure. We'll see plenty of sunshine by this afternoon. It's going to be breezy too. 88 for the high, so the breeze is going to feel nice. We're setting 92.3.

0: We're sunny at 92.3. Good morning. Strange things your dog has eaten. And Belinda, I've got an Aunt Belinda.
1: Do you?
0: But Belinda chimed in. The F11 key on the keyboard.
1: Oh, no. That dog said, quit working.
0: Yeah. Thank you, Belinda. We're sunny at 92.3.

0: 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Latricia, no, I'm not going to be playing the violin this Sunday. I want the Spain soccer team to stay here in Chattanooga.
1: Yes, we do.
0: And enjoy it. So this Sunday, June 21st, it's Make Music Chattanooga. And this is a worldwide project to bring communities together through the power of music. What would we do without music, right? All around Chattanooga on Sunday, from area churches to the Creative Discovery Museum to the Visitor Center, pop-up concerts will be on street corners.
1: Be nice.
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0: We're setting 92.3. The strangest things your dog has ever eaten. All right, Josie, I'm sorry. My brain went there. She goes, well, my beagle ate the whole wall out of my bathroom, and my German Shepherd ate shoestrings.
1: Oh, no.
0: And I instantly thought, because I'm excited about Toy Story 5, I instantly thought, be careful what strings you pull.
2: That's the truth, right?
0: I'm a rootin' tootin' cowboy. Oh, my word. Josie, thank you very much for chiming in. Let's see, Chris just sent us this. Good morning, James and Kim. It happened several years ago. He sent us a link. I haven't read this whole story, but he said that back several years ago in Oregon, this dog was accused of eating, are you ready for this? 43 and a half socks.
2: Oh, my word.
0: It was a 3 and a half year old Great Dane.
2: That's a lot of socks.
0: Listen, my

0: 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All right, let's talk traffic. Right now, we're accident free. 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

0: We're sunny at 92.3, so celebrate Juneteenth this Friday at the Bessie Smith Cultural Center from 11 to 5. There's going to be a documentary screening, live music, kids' activities. This is free for everybody.
1: That's nice.
0: The community is invited. And don't do what I'll do, probably. Go out to my mailbox.
1: I don't have any mail.
0: It's a good day. I didn't get any bills. Mail's not running.

0: Tabitha, thank you. Her dog ate her TV remote.
1: Oh.
0: You know, next time I'm just, when I can't find my remote, I'm just going to blame it on my dog, Pan. 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
1: the remote?
0: Did you eat my TV remote?

0: We're setting 92.3. What is the strangest thing your dog has ever eaten? My goodness. I don't even think we can even get all these in before we kick off the 9 a.m. All Music Hour. But yeah, thank you very much for chiming in this morning. This is very painful. I couldn't imagine this. So, Samantha, thank you very much. Two full wasp nests.
1: Oh, wow.
0: Oh, my gosh.
1: Yikes.
0: That is, that's insane.
1: Wow.
0: Karen, my dog ate my son's Bible.
1: No, that's really rough there.
0: That's a new meaning of feeding off of God's word. And that's when your dog looks at you after eating your Bible, and he's like, he gives you the look like he wants to say, sorry, Jesus. Thank you, Karen.
1: Oh, my gosh. Leanne said she had a cat story. I got to share the cat story.
0: Oh, yeah, of course.
1: Her cat used to eat the Christmas bulbs off the tree.
0: Oh, my word.
1: I have this whole, like, Christmas vacation thing in my brain with the cat getting bzzz.
0: Oh, yeah. Electrocuted.
1: Yeah.
0: I'm scrolling through. I don't know what Sunny listener said this, but it was the Easter ham before everybody was gathered around to eat.
1: Ate like in 10 seconds.
0: It's gone in 10 seconds. That reminded me of the Christmas story, the movie, the Christmas story, the Bumpuses, the next door neighbor's dogs. Oh, my goodness. The strangest thing your dog has ever eaten. There's been some crazy ones for sure. Thank you so much for chiming in. Welcome to Wet Days Wednesday.
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12: The sunny 92.3 Langley Roofing Weather Center.
13: Mostly cloudy and a bit more humid this morning, then becoming mostly sunny, hot, and breezy today with the chance for an isolated shower. High temperatures, upper 80s. Tonight, mostly cloudy and muggy with low temps in the low to mid 70s. Thursday, a chance for scattered to widespread showers and storms, some of which could become strong to severe. High temperatures, mid 80s. From the Storm Track 9 Weather Center, I'm meteorologist Olivia Glass.
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14: We're sunny 92.3. 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

0: We're sunny 92.3. A couple of things to look forward to this hour for sure. Your opportunity to win Dollywood tickets.
1: Yes, you're going to listen for us to give you the cue to call in, and you got to have that celebrity dad.
0: Just in case you missed it, here's the dad. It's Steve.
1: It didn't shock you that time.
0: No, it bleeped me out. Producer Sam bleeped me out. Okay. All right.

0: We'll talk about Bandy here in just a little bit. Our dog, we're highlighting today. Yeah, welcome to Wet Nose Wednesday. Just a quick little reminder, it will be this hour. You have an opportunity to win these Dollywood tickets. And there's nothing more exciting than the kids knowing the next day they're going to hop in the car and you guys are going to head to Dollywood. And they're all excited. What ride are we going to ride first? My brain went to the first time I rode the Tennessee Tornado. And I don't know if it was my daughters. I was with them, but they didn't tell me that the Tennessee Tornado had three loop-de-loops.
1: Oh.
0: Three loop-de-loops. And I had just had a couple of slices of Dollywood cinnamon bread.
1: So wasn't a good little ride for you?
0: I will never forget that moment after the fact. After that ride. That was a lot of fun. All right, get ready to win a day out with Dad to Dollywood this hour.
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0: Hey, welcome to Wet Nose Wednesday. Let's talk about Bandita. Interesting name. In fact, you could call her Bandy for short. I think I prefer Bandy. Bandy. But she is so happy to finally be in a loving home where she is being fostered into her forever family, and that could be you, until she makes it to your house. Oh, I want to get Bandy adopted soon. She likes to play tug-of-war with her rope toy. She plays fetch well. I love a dog that will run and get a tennis ball and bring it back and then drop it in front of you. That's what she does. She can amuse herself with toys all day long, by the way. She eats well. She likes a treat whenever offered, of course. I know you're going to love this. She doesn't beg for people food. Yeah, she's not going to beg for human food. And she's learning some commands. This is what I love about Bandy. So you tell Bandy to lay down, and she's going to lay down until you tell her to get back up.
1: Bandy also walks really well on a leash. She's a little bit fast sometimes, though, and really she should have some regular backyard time because she's got energy. She's a little cautious with new people, but then becomes really lively and friendly once she's familiar and is established in a little relationship with you. Don't let her worries worry you. She becomes more sure with time. So check out little Bandita at sunny923.com.
0: She is adorable, for sure.
1: She's so cute. Yeah. Definitely take

0: We're sunny at 92.3. Get ready. The sunny eye opener is coming up at 8:23. This man shows up to a probation meeting in a stolen truck.
1: It's not very intelligent.
0: Oh, my word. And we got to talk about this. This is trending. Blue hot dogs. Blue hot dogs.

0: The movie that's been entertaining generations, oh my word, Toy Story, that franchise is just unbelievable. I cannot wait to see Toy Story 5 in theaters. It opens this weekend.
1: I know, it's exciting.
0: And it's fun. So I watched the interview with Tim Allen and Tom Hanks, and they were so excited because all the big wigs with Disney pulled them in, a couple of other VIPs from the movie. And they said, all right, this is a big deal. And they kept saying TS, and they were thinking, well, that's Toy Story. And then they said, you know, this will swift through the world like a wildfire. And they were like, okay, what are you talking? Yeah, Toy Story 5, it's a big deal, yeah. And then they were like going, oh, wait, TS, Taylor Swift, oh, my word. That is so funny. Taylor Swift and Travis Kelce, by the way, they're having a huge stage built for their wedding celebration at Madison Square Garden. So forget what I said a few months ago when I thought they were just going to go to the courthouse and get married. It supposedly goes down on July 3rd, but there's no word on who will be performing. This is going to be this obviously is a big deal.
1: I guess so.
0: Yes.
2: The James and Kim Eye Opener. Named after the face you make when you hear about it. On Sunny 92.3.
0: All right, listen in as this young woman corrects her boyfriend on the right way to say sweet potatoes. Okay, how do you say it? This may cause an argument between your better half. Her emphasis is on the sweet. His is on the potatoes.
3: Sweet potatoes.
4: And what am I saying?
3: Sweet potatoes.
4: I don't hear a difference.
3: Say it.
4: Sweet potatoes. Sweet potatoes.
3: Not sweet potatoes. Sweet potatoes.
4: I don't hear.
3: Sweet potatoes.
4: Sweet potatoes.
3: Yeah, good.
4: Oh, what was I saying before?
3: Sweet potatoes.
4: What were you saying?
3: Sweet potatoes.
4: I don't get it.
3: This is the emphasis.
4: Sweet potatoes.
3: Yeah, good.
4: That's what I've been saying.
3: No, you're
4: not
3: saying sweet potatoes.
4: Sweet potatoes.
0: Oh my goodness. So what has your significant other told you that you aren't doing correctly, but you know your way is right? Uh-oh. I want to hear from you. All right.
1: It's easy to get in touch with us. You can text us 423-642-9236. Call us on that very same number. And you can also use the Sunny app and leave us a message.
0: Yeah, connect with us. All right. Are you someone who prefers your meat to be a predictable color? Do you like to be surprised? Have you seen this? There's a social media trend of making blue hot dogs. And this is really interesting. Here's how you do it. Folks are making their hot dogs blue by boiling them in Gatorade. Someone tried it, and it sounds like it does work, and kids may find it fun, but there's no reason to do this other than as a stunt. Blue hot dogs. I don't know, you know, red, white, and blue, you can kind of do that up this 4th of July, unless you're one of those who don't like ketchup on your hot dogs.
5: Where's the beef?
0: All right. Hey, the government has released more images of UFOs and images related to alien life. People have noted that some are artists' renditions of things that allegedly happened to people. Some very interesting stories this morning. Here's one. We'll end with this one. There's a lot of perfectly acceptable ways to get to a meeting with your probation officer. A stolen vehicle isn't one of them. Oh, my word. A young man in Canada was arrested after showing up to his probation appointment in a stolen truck. Yeah, we can't make this stuff up, guys. He was a passenger, but when the cops stopped them both, he and the driver were, of course, arrested.
1: Oh, my goodness. That was not very intelligent of him.
0: No. And that's this morning's Sunny Eye Opener.
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7: 8:30, we're going to go to the phone lines. Make sure you have the father of the morning that we gave you last hour, okay? Here's our telephone number. Caller number 9 wins a day out with Dad. 4 tickets at Dollywood. 423-642-9236. We'll go to the phone lines here in a second.
8: You have to have that famous dad, though, okay?
7: That's right. That's
8: right.
7: All right, here's your forecast. Sunshine pretty much all day today. Looks like the fog. From my vantage point, Lookout Mountain looking a whole lot better. I actually see the top of Lookout Mountain. We've been dealing with the fog. Maybe you're in and out of the fog this morning. Be careful. 88 for the high, but it is going to be breezy today. So that breeze is going to feel really nice.
8: It really is.
7: Yeah, 30% chance of rain today. We're still in the 60s, which is feels nice.
8: I love it.
7: Yeah, get some yard work done. Maybe take a walk right now before you have to be in your cubicle all day. Because it's 69 here on South Broad Street, 68 in Cleveland. We're studying 92.3. Here's Aerosmith.

0: Hello, Sunny. What's your name?
1: Tisha.
0: Hey.
1: Yes.
0: Hey, Tisha. Is there one particular word that you say that's funny that people think, what is she saying? You say that funny.
1: All the time.
0: You had too many words. You know what my word is? In fact, this happened to me just a few weeks ago. I asked to borrow something.
2: Borrow.
0: I said that weird. I know. Borrow. They're like, what are you asking? And then another one is wheelbarrow. A wheelbarrow?
2: Because it's a wheelbarrow.
0: I say those two words really funky. There's a lot of words, Tisha, that I say that's...
2: They come out wrong for me.
0: Exactly. All right, what do you have for us?
1: Stephen Douglas from My Three Sons.
2: There you go.
0: Congratulations.
1: That'll be fun.
0: Yeah, absolutely. Have fun at Dollywood. We're going to do this again tomorrow morning.
2: Yes, we are. 4 more tickets up for grab tomorrow.
0: Yeah, we're Sunny 92.3. Here's Pink. Later on.

0: We're studying 92.3. So my husband used to say that I said pool and pole exactly the same. Let's see. Kimberly Riggs, thank you. She says, I guess it was my Yankee version of me.
1: Oh, how funny. That's great. Pool and pole.
0: Yeah.
1: Pool.
0: Yeah.
1: I guess so.
0: I've got my words. Trust me.
1: I'm telling you. They're in my household, too.
0: Yeah, exactly. Hello, Sunny.
2: Yes, I was calling in. My significant others always made fun of me for the way I say garbage.
0: Wait. Say that one more time.
2: So, garbage.
0: Garbage?
2: Garbage.
0: Yeah, it's so interesting. Okay, say that one more time.
2: Garbage.
0: Garbage. Okay, I caught it the third time. Garbage. Okay, garbage. Yeah, that's funny. Yeah. That's funny. You know, with my wife, she says, I say Murfreesboro, Tennessee. She says Murfreesboro. It's like it's very, very Southern the way she says it, but I kind of like it. And there's another word my wife says. Right. It's spaghetti. I say spaghetti, but she says spaghetti. Spaghetti. So.
2: That's cute.
0: What's your name?
2: Thank you.
0: Yeah. What's your name?
2: Joni.
0: Kelly. Thank you, Kelly. We appreciate you chiming in. Bye-bye.
2: Bye.
1: Take out the garbage.
0: Hey, what does John say?
1: John says it's fajitas, but he always says fajitas.
0: Fajitas.
1: Fajitas.
0: I would say that now.
1: Fajitas. I know. It's like he doesn't say fajitas, and I always say, it's fajitas, fajitas.
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0: We're sunny at 82.3. Are you aware that something very rare happens this Sunday? Father's Day and the first day of summer collide.
1: Sunday. Father's Day and the summer solstice collide in one massive celebration.
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2: It's Father's Day.
1: Sunday.
3: That's great.
0: Don't forget Daryl Dad, all right, this Sunday.
3: Especially on the longest day of the year.
0: That's right. We're setting 92.3.

0: 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We're going to kick off the 9 a.m. All Music Hour. It's an hour packed full of your favorite songs. Yeah, when it comes to variety. Yeah.
1: That's what we're all about.
0: It's a great way to kick off your Wednesday. It's Wet Nose Wednesday. And check out our pets of the day. You can check out our website, sunny923.com. Yeah, welcome to Wet Nose Wednesday. Quick reminder, the World Cup Watch Party. It's another one Friday, Saturday, and Sunday on the green. That's right there next to the Tennessee Aquarium. You know, that big grassy spot, huge. I always take my shoes off. I like to be barefooted on that grass.
1: Right. They're going to have a little soccer area that you can play a little soccer too if you want to. Or football, I should say.
0: Football.
1: Okay.
0: All right. But this is happening all weekend long. So kid activities right there at Ross's Landing. So be a part of that for sure.
1: With a giant screen.
0: With a big giant. Yeah, that's right.
1: Yeah.
0: That's right. Hello, Sunny.
2: Just chiming in on words that are said funny.
0: Yeah.
2: Yeah, well, my wife, she has a particular knack of taking two words and combining them and making a new word. You know, like say if it's cold outside, it's usually it's either chilly or nippy. You might say, oh, it's nippy outside. But she makes a new word out of it and says it's chippy.
1: It's chippy outside.
2: Yeah, it's real chippy out there.
1: That's cute.
2: I'm like, what? What is that? What is
0: right. Thank you for chiming in.
1: That's exactly. So funny.
0: At first, I thought you were going with like the celebrities. You know how they like big news. You know this. It's big news with few weeks. Tom Holland and Zendaya getting married, and they got married like what, a month ago, but they've kept it very, very quiet.
1: Secret.
0: They said in an interview yesterday. That's all we're going to say. That yeah, we are married. But Tom Daya,
1: they say that.
0: And then Jennifer Lopez and Ben Affleck at the time, they were Ben Jen. And then Tay-Tay.
1: They just combine them all. So.
0: Yeah, exactly. I thought you were going there for sure.
1: Thanks to everybody that chimed in, though, on those words this morning. That made me laugh.
0: Speaking of Taylor Swift and Travis Kelce, so the New York, the mayor of New York, he was at a press conference. And he was talking to everybody about all the activities planned for the city,
1: right?
0: Especially in Manhattan.
1: Because the Knicks parade is going to kind of coincide with Taylor's wedding, it looks like.
0: Well, then you've got all the 4th of July celebrations because they're saying July 3rd is when Taylor Swift is going to get married. But he kind of leaked that out in a press conference yesterday.
1: And said, so we can handle everything in New York City, you know, or the biggest city.
0: Including Taylor Swift's and Travis Kelce's wedding at Madison Square Garden, which they're building like an extra huge stage for their wedding. That's insane. All right, real quickly before we kick off the 9 a.m. All Music Hour, see Krista Sims. She texted us one word that people give her a hard time about is the word Warsh. I'm right there with you. I remember I helicoptered into Baghdad visiting our local troops. It was just a couple of days before Christmas one year. And this captain met me at the helicopter when they lowered the ramp for me. And I go, that, because it was on a Chinook, you know, the two massive rotor blades. And I said, that is some major prop wash. And she goes,
1: what?
0: We say wash around here. I will never forget. That was the first thing she said.
1: Had to wash your clothes.
0: Yes, exactly. So I have to be careful saying wash. Not wash, but wash.
1: Do you have a good idea about that?
0: I have a good idea about that one, for sure. Krista, thank you very much for chiming in. Thanks to everybody that chimed in this morning. That was a fun subject this hour. We're setting 92.3. Good morning.
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15: The sunny 92.3 Langley Roofing Weather Center.
16: Mostly cloudy and a bit more humid this morning, then becoming mostly sunny, hot, and breezy today with the chance for an isolated shower. High temperatures, upper 80s. Tonight, mostly cloudy and muggy with low temps in the low to mid 70s. Thursday, a chance for scattered to widespread showers and storms, some of which could become strong to severe. High temperatures, mid 80s. From the Storm Track 9 Weather Center, I'm meteorologist Olivia Glass.
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K92.3 and Echo Park Speedway are giving you the chance to start your engines for one high-octane experience. NASCAR's Quaker State 400 at the Echo Park Speedway in Atlanta on July 12th. 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When you hear it, text it in on the Trust Federal Credit Union text line at 423-642-9236. One winner will be chosen each afternoon for a pair of tickets to the race. Plus, all ticket winners will be included in a grand prize drawing for a pair of pre-race passes to get you up close to the sights, sounds, and smells of NASCAR. It's bumper-to-bumper paint-rubbing action at nearly 200 miles per hour. The Quaker State 400 at Echo Park Speedway in Atlanta. 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
1: Yeah, welcome to Wet Nose Wednesday. Let's talk about Boodle Bug, this gorgeous, super sweet cat. And she's looking for a good home. She's in a foster home right now. We appreciate our foster families, don't we? But she wouldn't really be called snuggly, but she does like to sit right next to somebody. And she'll occasionally like hop into your lap to nap. Yeah, in somebody's lap, and that could be your lap. She gets really chatty when she wants attention, and sometimes she'll prop herself on her back legs to get closer. And I've got a note here from the Humane Educational Society saying, hey, James and Kim, make sure you mention this. She's been getting a lot of forehead kisses. She'll let you do that. And it seems like she's trying to figure out how to give forehead kisses back.
2: Boodle is fine with being handled, held, introduced to new people. She's had very limited interaction, though, with the full-time cats in the foster home she's in because, well, those other foster cats can be a little rude to adult fosters. But she does play really nicely with a kitten that's in the household, so she'd probably enjoy living with another cat. Apply to adopt this little sweetheart today. Take a look at this pretty girl at sunny923.com.
1: And that's going to wrap it up for us. Patty Sanders is coming up next. And, Kim, I think she's got more tickets to 5 Seconds of Summer.
2: She certainly does. And then a little later this afternoon, you can win tickets to the NASCAR race in Atlanta.
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10: From the sunny 92.3 Langley Roofing Weather Center.
11: Mostly sunny, hot, and breezy for today with the chance for an isolated shower. High temperatures in the upper 80s. Tonight, mostly cloudy and muggy with low temps in the low to mid 70s. Thursday, a chance for scattered to widespread showers and storms, some of which could become strong to severe. Highs in the mid 80s. And for Friday, continued chances for scattered showers and storms. High temps also in the mid 80s. From the Storm Track 9 Weather Center, I'm meteorologist Olivia Glass.
10: From the sunny 92.3 HEP Plumbing Studios. 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
12: Weird sunny 92.3 WDEFFM HD1 Chattanooga.

You caught me singing. We're live. We're local middays. Sunny 92.3, halfway to the weekend. Good morning. I'm Patty Sanders. How are you? It is Wet Nose Wednesday. I'll be telling you about the Humane Society. Did you adopt a kitty cat, a puppy dog, or maybe you're fostering from the Humane Society? Text it on over. Let me talk about it. 423-642-9222.

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0: Arts. Well, now that you've found us, lock us in. We have been down here on the sunny end of the radio dial now for 61 years. My goodness, that's thanks to you. Sunny 92.3, your favorites from yesterday. And today, how are you? 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Extra special this weekend being Father's Day. You'll almost be able to enjoy the sunset aboard authentic passenger cars from the 40s and 50s and 60s. If you love trains, you love families, great way to put it together this weekend. Vintage locomotive to pull all of that. You'll drive through a pre-Civil War era Missionary Ridge tunnel, cross over a couple of bridges. 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And I've seen that. I've been on one of those trains. It has to turn around and go back. Very interesting. Lasts about an hour. There are some food options too. 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Happy early Father's Day. 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
7: The sunny 92.3 Langley Roofing Weather Center.
0: Okay, not too much to talk about weather-wise. High today of 86, showers and 84 on Thursday night into Friday. But the weekend is looking fantastic, so we'll be in the 80s with showers Thursday night into Friday. Downtown in the Choo Choo City now at 74.
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0: 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They make you laugh and play all of your favorite songs. And they're giving away Dollywood tickets. They tell you a famous dad of the day. They give you the answer during their 7 o'clock hour. Then I think they ask for the answer during the 8 or 9 o'clock hour, what have you. Today's answer was Stephen Douglas, a dad from My Three Sons on TV. How far back does that go? Stephen Douglas was your answer, and I can tell you the answer because the contest is over. More Dollywood tickets for you in the morning with James and Kim right here.
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10: From the sunny 92.3 Langley Roofing Weather Center.
11: Mostly sunny, hot, and breezy for today with the chance for an isolated shower. High temperatures in the upper 80s. Tonight, mostly cloudy and muggy with low temps in the low to mid 70s. Thursday, a chance for scattered to widespread showers and storms, some of which could become strong to severe. Highs in the mid 80s. And for Friday, continued chances for scattered showers and storms. High temps also in the mid 80s. From the Storm Track 9 Weather Center, I'm meteorologist Olivia Glass.
6: It's 77 downtown, sunny 92.3. 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
1: We're sunny 92.3. 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

0: Well, yes, we are on the radio, Sunny 92.3, also streaming online, sunny923.com. Got a smart speaker? We are there as well. Sunny 92.3 morning. It's 11:19. Soccer schedule today. Let's take a peek. Portugal and the Congo at 1. England and Croatia at 4 today. Ghana and Panama at 7 Eastern tonight. And Uzbekistan and Colombia at 10. Last night in the World Cup, Messi scored his first ever World Cup hat trick, meaning he scored all the points. He scored all three goals for his team, Argentina. They defeated Algeria 3-0 last night. That was really something to see. Messi scored the hat trick. He scored all three goals last night.
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0: It's going to be a warm one, about 86, 88 degrees today with hazy sunshine. Tomorrow being Thursday, we'll see some widely scattered showers and 85. Could be a little bit heavier rain on Friday, but the weekend from here is looking fantastic. In the Choo Choo City, it's 78, partly sunny.
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0: 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Entertainment happenings for the day. If you're a fan of the group Chicago, Walter Perezader passed away this morning from Alzheimer's. He was in hospice care. Walter Perezader was a founding member of Chicago. They got together in 67. I had no idea they'd been together that long. He, Peter Cetera, James Panko, Terry Kath, and Robert Lamb were the founding members. And Walter Perezader toured with the group and remained with the group Chicago until he was diagnosed with Alzheimer's in 2017. How many decades is that? Walter Perezader of Chicago passed away at the age of 81 this morning. And on TV, the 2026 NBA Finals. Final numbers are in. They were the most viewed NBA Finals since 1998 when Michael Jordan and his Chicago Bulls defeated the Utah Jazz.
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0: 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What's the market, you say? Every Sunday from 11 until 4, right up to like Thanksgiving or Christmas. I mean, we've got the whole spring, summer, and fall. We sponsor the Chattanooga Market at First Horizon Pavilion. 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Father's Day on Sunday, Melissa, with those 200 vendors, a lot of the artists will be making handmade items for Dad as gifts. All those farmers, we can buy goodies, cook Dad a meal. But while we're there, lots of food trucks, lots of lunch items.
1: Yeah, it's a great lunch option. 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
3: From the sunny 92.3 Langley Roofing Weather Center.
4: Mostly sunny, hot, and breezy for today with the chance for an isolated shower. High temperatures in the upper 80s. Tonight, mostly cloudy and muggy with low temps in the low to mid 70s. Thursday, a chance for scattered to widespread showers and storms, some of which could become strong to severe. Highs in the mid 80s. And for Friday, continued chances for scattered showers and storms. High temps also in the mid 80s. From the Storm Track 9 Weather Center, I'm meteorologist Olivia Glass.
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1: We're sunny 92.3. 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

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We're checking in with Cleveland, Somerville, Middle Valley, and Murphy, North Carolina. 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

0: 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One winner will be chosen each afternoon for a pair of tickets to the race. Plus, all ticket winners will be included in a grand prize drawing for a pair of pre-race passes to get you up close to the sights, sounds, and smells of NASCAR. It's bumper-to-bumper paint-rubbing action at nearly 200 miles per hour. The Quaker State 400 at Echo Park Speedway in Atlanta. 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
2: 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And towards the back of the store, you're going to find a huge sign that says that some of the Amish floor samples are 70% off, made right here in the USA with all natural materials, and you're going to get them for 70% off. 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
0: The sunny 92.3 Langley Roofing Weather Center.
1: And traffic too. Thank you, TDOT. They've just cleaned up the accident 24 West on top of the ridge cut. That is now clear and out of your way. About 88 today, showers and 86 on Thursday. Heavier rain possible on Friday, but from here the weekend looks terrific. It's 80. We're sunny.
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We are giving away a Father's Day Tennessee Valley Railroad Museum evening Ridge Runner train ride.

0: that song and that album went back into the top 10 when the Michael movie was released and did so well at the box office. That happens quite a bit. How are you? We're wrapping up lunch. Let's do it again tomorrow. We're sunny 92.3. I have an extra long stretch of your favorites coming up. It is Wet Nose Wednesday. Melissa, you texted in on the Trust Federal Credit Union texting line a picture of your dog, a big dog, and a little teeny tiny kitten asleep, kind of on top of each other in the back seat of what appears to be your vehicle. That is a big dog and a little kitty cat, and they obviously love each other and they are sound asleep. Thank you for that. It is Wet Nose Wednesday. Would you like a doggy, a kitty cat? It's dog and cat and puppy and kitten season at the Humane Society. Can you foster? Take an older cat or two home for a few weeks. Show them some loving. Maybe you'd like to volunteer. Walk the dogs a couple of hours a week. They would love that, the dogs and the Humane Society. They have low-cost vaccine clinics. So much to do, so many ways to help. 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Wet Nose Wednesday is sponsored by the Hemp House on Sunny.
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12: From the sunny 92.3 Langley Roofing Weather Center.
13: Mostly sunny, hot, and breezy for today with the chance for an isolated shower. High temperatures in the upper 80s. Tonight, mostly cloudy and muggy with low temps in the low to mid 70s. Thursday, a chance for scattered to widespread showers and storms, some of which could become strong to severe. Highs in the mid 80s. And for Friday, continued chances for scattered showers and storms. High temps also in the mid 80s. From the Storm Track 9 Weather Center, I'm meteorologist Olivia Glass.
14: 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There's an article, Cleaning Mistakes That Are Making Your Home Dirtier. 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

Alice on 92.3. 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If you've got something called NARA, N-A-R-A, Organics Powdered Baby Formula, go ahead and throw that away. Maybe you got it at Target. Potential botulism, so they say just throw it away or take it back to Target. NARA Organic Powdered Infant Formula.

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was just reading Elon Musk has become the first ever trillionaire on the planet. Apparently a lot of billionaires and millionaires, but the first ever trillionaire on the planet. Wow, I can't even imagine how many zeros. 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

0: 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Thank you for the company. We play your favorites, 80s, 90s, 2K, and today. And we wake you up with James Howard and Kim Carson. They're live in this very studio. Oh, they make you laugh. They play your favorite songs. Their live show is powered by the Atlanta Braves, by the way. James and Kim are giving away a $100 Food City Bakery yummy gift card. Why would you like that? Yes, ma'am.
1: I would love the Food City Bakery gift card to surprise the nurses at Park Ridge East. I'd love the opportunity to surprise the nursing staff and the radiologist staff there with some goodies from Food City Bakery.
0: Well, that's a wonderful idea, and I'm sure they would appreciate that. Why would you love a $100 Food City Bakery gift card? Just download our free Sunny mobile app, tap the microphone, tap the red record button, and tell us why.
2: 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And then stroll on out to the terrace, which is the huge deck at the back of the store that runs along the Chickamauga Creek, and find the largest selection of outdoor furniture in the Southeast. And right now, of course, everything is marked down. And towards the back of the store, you're going to find a huge sign that says that some of the Amish floor samples are 70% off, made right here in the USA with all natural materials, and you're going to get them for 70% off. Don't miss out on this huge sale that's going on right now at 5090 South, the furniture store at 5090 South Terrace.
3: Last year, I had back pain radiating down my right leg. 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
6: From the sunny 92.3 Langley Roofing Weather Center.
0: And traffic as well. You're a little bit slow, 24 East at Rossville Boulevard. That's going to be exit 181. Not an accident, just kind of Wednesday afternoon traffic. 24 East as you're approaching the ridge cut downtown Chattanooga. High today of 88. We've got showers and 86 on Thursday. Heavier rain and 83 on Friday. Downtown now, it's 83.
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0: 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We always love talking about animals, especially on Wet Nose Wednesday. Carla, you texted over a picture of your dog, a big one, sleeping on top of your other dog, a bigger one, and they're both in the lounge chair, and they're extremely comfortable, and it's an adorable picture. Thank you for that. Love talking about our pets. Wet Nose Wednesday, can you help the Humane Society? 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

0: 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Melissa Layla's here. Melissa, you've run the Chattanooga market for decades. 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
2: The sunny 92.3 Langley Roofing Weather Center.
3: Mostly sunny, hot, and breezy for today with the chance for an isolated shower. High temperatures in the upper 80s. Tonight, mostly cloudy and muggy with low temps in the low to mid 70s. Thursday, a chance for scattered to widespread showers and storms, some of which could become strong to severe. Highs in the mid 80s. And for Friday, continued chances for scattered showers and storms. High temps also in the mid 80s. From the Storm Track 9 Weather Center, I'm meteorologist Olivia Glass.
4: It's 84, always sunny, 92.3. Don't miss John Tesh tonight, 7 o'clock. All of our favorite sunny songs, and he'll be talking about why we need to stop being so stressed. It isn't good for us. 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Feeling
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0: from the sunny 92.3 HEP Plumbing Studios. 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
1: Weird sunny 92.3. 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

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Oh, the Tennessee Aquarium recently welcomed a newborn red-collared brown lemur. They don't know if it's a boy or a girl. 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You can help name it. 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How fun.

0: Get ready for a fun time, blast from the past, and the story behind the song. It's Patty's Playback.
1: In the spotlight today, it's the 2007 hit song called Home by Chris Daughtry and his band Daughtry. Chris had been on American Idol, and he says he wrote the song in about 15 to 20 minutes. Once he was voted off American Idol, he and his group Daughtry released a debut album. Home was on that. The year was 2007. It became a really big hit song for Daughtry. It's been downloaded more than 2 million times and was nominated as Best Pop Performance by a Group with Vocals at the Grammy Awards that year. Chris says Home is about literally being away from his family for the very first time. He wasn't working a job. His goal was to be in music. Not only was that song on the radio, it was also the farewell song of season number 6 of American Idol. That song was played every time a contestant was voted off of the show.
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1: Quickly, thank you, Scott, for texting over a picture of your lab. You say he's a service animal. He is beautiful. Thank you for that on this Wet Nose Wednesday. We always talk about animals and pets. Appreciate you. High today of 88, showers and 86 Thursday. Looks like some heavier rain on Friday, but the weekend is looking spectacular, at least from right now. Downtown Chattanooga, 85.
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0: She's Michelle Branch, live local middays, Sunny 92.3. Some baseball scores to update you on. Padres over the Cardinals at this hour, 1-0. Braves are losing to the Giants 3-2. That's in the fourth right now. Royals are shutting out the Nationals 4-0 in the sixth. Marlins are over the Phillies 6-4. That game is in the fourth. And the Mets over the Reds 7-1. That game is in the bottom of the seventh.
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1: We now know trip and fall accidents are the leading cause of injury-related death among those aged 75 and older. 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Next, in today's Intelligence for Your Life Minute.
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11: Mostly sunny, hot, and breezy for today with the chance for an isolated shower. High temperatures in the upper 80s. Tonight, mostly cloudy and muggy with low temps in the low to mid 70s. Thursday, a chance for scattered to widespread showers and storms, some of which could become strong to severe. Highs in the mid 80s. And for Friday, continued chances for scattered showers and storms. High temps also in the mid 80s. From the Storm Track 9 Weather Center, I'm meteorologist Olivia Glass.
12: We're warming up. It's 85, sunny 92.3. Traffic-wise, you're a little slow. 24 West meeting up with Highway 27. No accident there, just kind of typical Wednesday afternoon traffic. 24 West at Highway 27. Robin has more in just moments.
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Sunny 92.3, it's Wet News Wednesday. I'm going to introduce you to our dog that's up for adoption coming up in just a few minutes. Plus, later this hour, I'll have your NASCAR driver of the day.

0: We are today's Sunny 92.3, where it's Wet Nose Wednesday, and we ask you to take a look at our pets that are up for adoption from the Humane Educational Society. So let's talk about Bandita. Bandita is happy to finally be in a loving home where she is being fostered until her forever family makes her one of their own. Now, she may have had a little bit of a rough start, but those people are behind her now, and she knows that we all have so much love for her. She likes to play tug of war with a rope. She plays fetch. She can amuse herself with toys. She eats well, likes a treat whenever offered, and doesn't beg for people food. She's learning some commands, so she'll go lay down when you ask her to. And she walks well on a leash, a little bit fast sometimes, and she really probably needs some backyard time as well to get some of the energy out. She's cautious with new people, but she becomes really lively, very friendly once she is familiar with them. Don't let her worries worry you. She becomes more sure with time. So Bandita's a special girl. Take a look at her online at sunny923.com.
1: And not bad this afternoon. 24 eastbound, about 13 or 14 minutes from downtown to the split. Westbound 24, 10 or 11 minutes from the ridge cut to downtown. 153, no problem between I-75 and the dam. 75 southbound, GDOT doing some road work between the Tunnel Hill Varnell exit and Rocky Face. Looks like they get everything out of the roadway at this point. Northbound 75 is good. Watch out for an accident at Amnicola in front of Chattanooga State.
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It's Kim and Robin in the afternoon. 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

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Sunny 92.3, would you like to win tickets to the Quaker State 400 in Atlanta? Okay, I've got your first shot at getting those tickets. 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

0: today. Sunny 92.3, giving away tickets to the Quaker State 400. It is night racing at its best at the Echo Park Speedway in Atlanta. 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Here is your NASCAR driver of the day, Noah Gragson. 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That gets you in the drawing to win those tickets to the Quaker State 400.
1: And 24 eastbound, a couple of slow spots between I-59 and downtown. Then it's going to be 13 or 14 minutes from downtown to the split. Westbound 24, about 13 or 14 minutes from the top of the ridge cut to downtown. And then it looks good. Southbound 27 already lining up to get on to 24 westbound. 153 moving well between I-70. The dam 75 southbound, still that road work going on between the Tunnel Hill Varnell exit and Rocky Face. A bit of a slow go there. Northbound not affected. Everything northbound is good. And watch out for an accident, Bonnie Oaks at Bonnie Shire.
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7: The sunny 92.3 Langley Roofing Weather Center.
8: Mostly cloudy and muggy tonight with low temps in the low to mid 70s. Thursday, a chance for scattered to widespread showers and storms, some of which could become strong to severe. Highs in the mid 80s. And for Friday, continued chances for scattered showers and storms. High temps also in the mid 80s. From the Storm Track 9 Weather Center, I'm meteorologist Olivia Glass.
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1: We're sunny 92.3. 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

today's Sunny 92.3. Patty Sanders is giving away tickets to 5 Seconds of Summer. That concert's coming up this Friday night in Nashville, and we'd love to send you. So if you're listening during the listener lunch, to get in to win here on Sunny 92.3.

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0: are today, sunny 92.3. So how about a good news story? It kind of starts in a bad way, but then it turns into a good news story. Just stick with me on this. Two teenagers from Iowa helped rescue an elderly woman. These are young teenagers. She had been trapped outside for over 16 hours. The woman had fallen while feeding her horse and managed to move herself into view of the road. Some boys were riding their bikes. The teens came along and they saved her. They called 911 and they were praised for their quick thinking.
1: I went to the trail and it took me a while to find her, and I find her. And then I was like, hey, ma'am, are you okay? She was like, yeah, I need help. Call 911. And then my mom called 911, and then, like, she didn't have her phone or the water or anything. She was there for, like, 16 plus hours.
2: Her face, she was, like, covered in all bugs.
1: A few more hours, and she definitely, like, would not have made it.
0: Likely, this saved the woman's life, just like what the young man said. If she'd been out for a few more hours, she may not have made it. So that's a good news story.
3: And 24 eastbound, about 15 or 16 minutes from downtown to the split. Westbound 24, 10 or 11 minutes from the ridge cut to downtown. Then it looks good. Southbound 27, all stacked up to get onto 24 westbound. 153 is good between I-75 and the dam. 75 moving well both ways between Cleveland and Dalton. Watch out for an accident. Birchwood Pike about halfway between Lynn Road and Thatch Road. And also an accident working at the north end of the Market Street Bridge.
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11: enough.

We are today's Sunny 92.3. How would you like to win Dollywood tickets? Well, make sure you're listening at 7:10-ish tomorrow morning, right around that time frame. We give you a famous dad of the day. You've got to have it in order to get in to win those tickets before 10 o'clock tomorrow morning. So make sure you jot it down and get it, because we don't give it but one time every morning.

0: And at 431, not too bad. 24 eastbound is going to be 15 or 16 minutes from downtown to the split. Westbound 24, 12 or 13 minutes from the top of the ridge cut to downtown. And then it looks good. Southbound 27 lined up to get onto 24 westbound. 153 moving well both ways between I-75 at the dam. And 75 is going to be a good ride both directions between Cleveland and Dalton.
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0: We are today's Sunny 92.3. Where would we be without music? I wouldn't have a job if that was the case. Well, this Sunday is Make Music Day Chattanooga, and it's part of a worldwide project to bring communities together through the power of music. 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So if you see one of these like street performers, or if you're at the Chattanooga Market, snap a picture of the band that's playing and let's celebrate Make Music Day Chattanooga.
1: And 75 northbound, watch out for an accident in Catoosa County. It's between Alabama Highway and Battlefield Parkway. Northbound traffic a bit slow through there. Southbound traffic not really affected, just slowing down to take a look. 24 eastbound, slow spots between I-59 and downtown. Once you get to downtown, 15 or 16 minutes to get to the split. Westbound 24, 12 or 13 minutes from the top of the ridge cut to downtown. Southbound 27, lined up to get onto 24 westbound. 153 is good between I-75 and the dam. And watch out for an accident, Hickson Pike at Big Cedar Road.
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6: The sunny 92.3 Langley Roofing Weather Center.
7: Increasing clouds tonight with low temperatures 70 to 75. On Thursday, showers and storms are likely, especially in the afternoon, highs in the mid-80s, and then some more showers on Thursday night into early Friday. From the Storm Track 9 Weather Center, I'm senior meteorologist Bill Race.
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1: 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Maybe it's because I go to bed so early. 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

0: 92.3 knows that dear old dad deserves better than some smelly cologne or a cheap pair of socks. So for Father's Day this year, why not a day out with dad at Dollywood? Listen to James and Kim each weekday morning at around 7:10 for that day's famous dad. And then later that morning, you'll have the chance to call in to win. Be the correct caller and name that day's famous dad, and we'll fix you up with a family four-pack of tickets for Dollywood in the heart of the Smokies. Dad knows you love him, but what he really wants is a day of fun for the whole family.
1: Father's Day is all about family time for us.
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0: We are today, Sunny 92.3. It's Kim and Robin in the afternoon. And if you catch one viral video today, catch this one because it is so funny to me. I'm a cat person, though. But it was a Romeo and Juliet ballet in Turkey. And a cat wandered onto the stage, and it was during the death scene. So there's all this drama during the death scene, but there's a cat pawing at Juliet and at Romeo. It's hilarious. So they get through it, and then they take their credits, and they come out for their stage call to do their bows. They bring the cat with them, and the cat got a standing ovation. It's hysterical. If you catch one video, catch that video. It's my favorite viral video of the day.
1: All right, problems 24 eastbound. We got a broken down 18-wheeler. It's right after you pass the Browns Ferry Road exit. The right lane's going to be blocked. At this point, about a half an hour, maybe a little longer to get from I-59 to downtown. Once you get to downtown, it's 14 or 15 minutes to get to the split. Westbound 24, about 13 or 14 minutes from the top of the ridge cut to downtown. Then you're good. Southbound 27, still lining up to get on to 24 westbound. 153 is good between I-75 and the dam. 75 is a good ride both ways between Cleveland and Dalton. And watch out for an accident, Suck Creek Road, about a mile off Signal Mountain Road.
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Sunny 92.3. Just in case you missed it, your NASCAR driver of the day is Noah Gragson. Noah Gragson is your NASCAR driver of the day. We'll draw for those Atlanta Motor Speedway tickets coming up in just a few minutes so you can see some nighttime racing in Atlanta.

0: And at 531, you're still slow. 24 eastbound, we got that broken down 18-wheeler. It's right after you pass the Browns Ferry Road exit. Right lane's going to be blocked there. It's going to be about a half an hour, maybe a little longer, to get from I-59 to downtown. And then 13 or 14 minutes from downtown to the split. Westbound 24 is still about 10 or 11 minutes from the ridge cut to downtown. Then you're good. Southbound 27 lined up to get onto 24 westbound. 153 southbound slowing down just a bit, approaching I-75. 75 northbound, a little slow passing Ooltewah, but no real problem there. Southbound on 75, everything looks good.
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0: And let's say hello and congratulations, Kimberly Cooper of Cleveland was our winner today of a pair of tickets to the Quaker State 400. That is in Atlanta on July 12th. And so congratulations, Kimberly. Enjoy the race. And we will have more NASCAR tickets to give away tomorrow afternoon.
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0: K92.3, your family fun station, and it's Wet Nose Wednesday, and I can't wait to introduce you to Boodle Doug. Boodle Doug, what a cute name. This is our kitty cat today, and she is a gorgeous girl, and she's super, super, super sweet. She's demanding of scratches. She was within 10 minutes of getting into her foster house, and she never quite stopped. She wouldn't be really called snuggly, but she likes to sit right next to someone and is not above enjoying an occasional nap in someone's lap. She gets really chatty when she wants attention. She's a talker and sometimes props herself on her back legs to get closer. So she's been getting lots of like little forehead kisses, and it seems like she's trying to figure out how to give them back. Boodle is fine with being handled, held, and introduced to new people. She's had very limited interaction with the full-time cats in her foster home because they can be kind of rude to adult fosters, but she plays really nicely with the kitten that's in her foster home, so she'd probably enjoy living with another cat. Apply to adopt little Boodle Doug right now at the Humane Educational Society. Take a look at her at sunny923.com.
1: And still that broken down 18-wheeler causing problems 24 eastbound. It's right after you pass the Browns Ferry Road exit. Right lane's going to be blocked half hour, maybe 45 minutes to get from I-59 to downtown. Once you get to downtown, though, it's only going to be about 10 or 11 minutes to get to the split. Westbound 24, 7 or 8 minutes from the bottom of the ridge cut to downtown. Southbound 27 still lining up to get onto 24. Westbound 153 looks good between I-75 and the dam. 75 northbound, slow passing Ooltewah, no real problem there. Southbound on 75 is good. And watch out for an accident, East Brainerd Road between Hurricane Creek Road and Fuller Road.
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2: The sunny 92.3 Langley Roofing Weather Center.
3: Increasing clouds tonight with low temperatures 70 to 75. On Thursday, showers and storms are likely, especially in the afternoon, highs in the mid-80s, and then some more showers on Thursday night into early Friday. From the Storm Track 9 Weather Center, I'm senior meteorologist Bill Race.
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1: Weird sunny 92.3 WDEF FM HD1 Chattanooga.

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Hey, make sure you grab the famous dad of the day tomorrow morning right around 7:10. You don't want to miss it because we only give it one time. But that is what you need in order to win four Dollywood tickets tomorrow morning on Sunny 92.3.

0: are today's Sunny 92.3, where it's Wet Nose Wednesday, and we ask you to take a look at our pets that are up for adoption from the Humane Educational Society. So let's talk about Bandita. Bandita is happy to finally be in a loving home where she is being fostered until her forever family makes her one of their own. Now, she may have had a little bit of a rough start, but those people are behind her now, and she knows that we all have so much love for her. She likes to play tug of war with a rope. She plays fetch. She can amuse herself with toys. She eats well, likes a treat whenever offered, and doesn't beg for people food. She's learning some commands, so she'll go lay down when you ask her to. And she walks well on a leash, a little bit fast sometimes, and she really probably needs some backyard time as well to get some of the energy out. She's cautious with new people, but she becomes really lively, very friendly once she is familiar with them. Don't let her worries worry you. She becomes more sure with time. So Bandita's a special girl. Take a look at her online at sunny923.com.
1: And good news, 24 eastbound, that broken down 18-wheeler near Browns Ferry Road has been moved out of the roadway off to the right shoulder. So both lanes are going to be open through there. Still, it's going to take you half an hour to get from I-59 to downtown. But once you get to downtown, everything's good. Westbound 24, a bit slow passing downtown, but no real problem. 27 is good through town. 153 moving well between I-75 and the dam. 75, no problems between Cleveland and Dalton. And watch out for an accident east Brainerd Road between Hurricane Creek Road and Fuller Road.
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11: Increasing clouds tonight with low temperatures 70 to 75. On Thursday, showers and storms are likely, especially in the afternoon, highs in the mid-80s, and then some more showers on Thursday night into early Friday. From the StormTrack 9 Weather Center, I'm Senior Meteorologist Bill Race.

0: 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NASCAR's Quaker State 400 at the Echo Park Speedway in Atlanta on July 12th. 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When you hear it, text it in on the Trust Federal Credit Union text line at 423-642-9236. One winner will be chosen each afternoon for a pair of tickets to the race. Plus, all ticket winners will be included in a grand prize drawing for a pair of pre-race passes to get you up close to the sights, sounds, and smells of NASCAR. It's bumper-to-bumper paint-rubbing action at nearly 200 miles per hour. The Quaker State 400 at Echo Park Speedway in Atlanta. 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

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Have a fantastic rest of your evening. See you back here tomorrow. 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
3: It's a John Tesh radio show, and let's start with this, intelligence. If meditation is not your thing, I want you to try doodling. The American Journal of Occupational Therapy says doodling is a great way to get your creative juices flowing. The researchers found that free-form drawing affects the brain in a similar way to meditation. For the biggest benefit, try the Zen Tangle method. It's a type of drawing that uses repetitive patterns, whether that's swirls, stripes, or shapes. I always do swirls. Zentangle drawing triggers creative focus, and doing it for just 12 minutes a day delivers the greatest benefit. Now try it.
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3: And coming up, did you know a burglary happens every 25 seconds? In a moment, I'm going to tell you how you might be rolling out the welcome mat for burglars without even realizing it. 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
0: So where is the first place a burglar will try to break into our home? It's something that happens every 25 seconds, by the way, and this may surprise you. The most common entry point is our front door. The International Association of Certified Home Inspectors says one in three home burglaries happen this way. The reason? Because it's the most direct entry point. It's the easiest to access and can be easier to forcibly enter than other points. And a lot of times, it is left unlocked. In fact, about 42% of people these days leave their doors and windows unlocked when they're home. And in 28% of burglary cases, someone is home. Plus, a surprising number of people have spare keys that they've left under doormats or potted plants by the front door. Guess who knows that trick? Every burglar. The second most common entry point, a ground floor window. And then once they're inside, burglars typically hit three spots first: the primary bedroom, the family room, and the home office. But here's the good news. Most burglars spend less than 10 minutes inside. It's why it's rare for them to waste time going up to the second floor if you have one. So store your valuables upstairs, just not in a bedroom or the office.
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0: As you know, people are obsessed with protein. It's showing up everywhere, from popcorn to candy to sparkling water. I saw it in cupcakes yesterday at my daughter's birthday party. Over 60% of North American consumers say they've increased their protein intake in the last year. And while protein is important, most of us are getting enough of it. But you know what you really need is fiber. The USDA has now found that 4% of men and 12% of women are hitting the daily recommended amount of fiber. But it's a nutrient needed for gut health, digestion, weight management, and even sleep. Fiber can reduce inflammation, even help prevent cancer. And the University of Toronto says increasing your fiber intake by just 8 grams a day will help you lose 73% more weight. And there's one food that's loaded with protein and fiber, and that's beans. They're a nutrient powerhouse full of iron, potassium, and folate. Plus, they're cheap and they keep for a long time. And beans are becoming more popular, and account for the viral dense bean salad has more than 2.7 million followers. There's also a $200 a year subscription to a bean club, Rancho Gordo, that has 26,000 members and a wait list of 20,000 more. So if you want more protein but also need more fiber, beans are a great way to go.

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3: 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You're getting into your body. You're engaging more of your brain. All of your senses are involved in some of this stuff. 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

Let's take a moment here and talk about anger. You know, venting when you're angry may feel good in the moment, but Ohio State University finds that when we're frustrated, venting and blowing off steam will not resolve our anger. In an analysis of 10,000 people, researchers found that deep breathing was the most effective way to dial down anger. It's because venting, throwing things, or even hitting a punching bag, they end up being counterproductive. They increase physiological arousal, which intensifies feelings of anger. But deep breathing slows your heart rate and widens your blood vessels, lowering your blood pressure. How about that? Today's Sunny 92.3.

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2: Okay, pet parents, here's an early warning for you. If you want your dog to live as long as possible, and who doesn't, we have to stop feeding them table scraps and watch their weight. Research from the University of Liverpool has looked at the lifespans of 50,000 dogs in the U.S. over a 10-year span. The dogs were from the top 12 most popular breeds, and every single dog that was overweight, regardless of breed, had a reduced lifespan. It's because overweight dogs are more likely to suffer from disease, just like humans. They have an increased risk for everything from joint diseases to breathing problems to even cancer. The study also found that only 1 in 5 of us dog owners gives their dog a consistent measured portion at meals. Oh, I'm guilty. All right, let's do the headline again. If we want our furry family members to live as long as possible, we have to stop feeding them table scraps and we have to start watching their weight.
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16: The sunny 92.3 Langley Roofing Weather Center.
17: Increasing clouds tonight with low temperatures 70 to 75. On Thursday, showers and storms are likely, especially in the afternoon, highs in the mid-80s, and then some more showers on Thursday night into early Friday. From the StormTrack 9 Weather Center, I'm Senior Meteorologist Bill Race.

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3: 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And the experts are saying we need to drink coffee strategically. What do they mean by this? Well, research from Johns Hopkins University shows that drinking 200 milligrams of caffeine after learning new information helps you recall it more clearly for up to 24 hours. 200 milligrams of caffeine is what you'd get in a Starbucks grande. It works because the caffeine helps the brain process new data, locking it into your memory banks. Again, from Johns Hopkins, drinking 200 milligrams of caffeine after learning new information helps you recall it more clearly.
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3: 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Coming up, I'll tell you how Gen Z is taking the pressure off of marriage proposals.